met de final Ondran Aspenas. 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Takashi Andy Pupato. Meijer Saks Schaap. Marek Nikpert met de finale. Wishbulls from Denmark, Mr. Kasper Obrey. Light Sonny and Eaton. Sound Jacob Conrose. This is the live part series we're seeing on Fantasy Zone. The world is moving a bit fast to the ground. We're seeing with the DJ Sir Cho and Miles Hilton.

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0: 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No other cool than the Chief Cowboy. I wear 8 1/2, a 29 waist, a medium shirt tape. Right. 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Until your hip, hop, your shoe bop, but I'll take a look on your arm and check your clock. Right. Let's do it. Let's do it.
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1: Well, who would I know? I know. I would go. Let's go. What I'm in my mind.
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To the children of South Africa, sunflowers of nature.

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With the utmost discretion, they huddled in session to ponder this predicament they were in. "This is it. We are through. There is nothing we could do," spoke up the leader of men. "That is not so," said the gin. "Are we not safe here within? Let us try to prolong our end. But it is much too hard to defy the will of God. We must all submit. For if we are doomed to die, then the least we could do is try not to do just the opposite." "Nay," said the gin, "are we not kith and kin?

that has been already decided, and we are all united in the course we've chosen to take. Therefore, let's make this brief, for we are seeking relief from this life that we must all forsake. You see, we comprehend that this is the end, and we must prepare for when it arrives.

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So that rocked. 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

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Have you come here to play Jesus to the lepers in your head?

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Millie Jackson en 74. Keep your eyes on the one. Bring you the news. Sur l'album I Got to Try It One Time.

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0: pour conclure cette émission consacrée à deux reines de la soul de Géorgie, on revient à l'album Feeling Beachy avec ce titre qui résume bien l'univers de Millie Jackson. Feeling like a woman.
1: Come on, baby, I gotta get off the phone now. I'll be at the address momentarily and we can sit down and have a nice drink of wine and talk about it. But let me get off the phone and come on home to you. Then we can talk. Okay, sugar?
2: Honey, I know you're on your way home, but don't hang up just now. There's something I would like to say to you that can't wait till you get home. You've listened to everything I've said today, all my problems, as usual. And I just want you to know how much you really mean to me. And how lucky I really am. You bring out the very best in me. And right now, you got me.

Barbary, Carte and Negra, Tsunami, Enola Gay, Kamikaze, Valkyries, Fatwa, Globalization, Police Brutality, Death Row, Guernica, Dolly Clone, Snuff Films, Cannibalism, Laracine.

lullaby, fairy tales, spiritual, harmonious, maternal, honey, poetry, feathers, meditation, Avalokiteshvara, peace, caress, honesty, muse, Martin Luther King, Lilith.

Goddamn the guts and the gore. Nobody's crying, cause there's no one to score. Well, come on.

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Like a total eclipse or a supernova, a supernatural sound.